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It is 5:04 p.m. on Sunday, September 27th, and this is the show BPM, also known as Beats Per Mom. We're with you every Sunday from 5 to 7 p.m. Pacific Standard Time. And we open the show with something true to the BPM spirit, which is BPM is a dance party for all of us. That was Another Dimension by DJ Rafael out of South America with Nariman and Michelle also helping out on that track from 2025. That, if you want to look for it, is on an EP called Naughty Rafael. And behind us right now, we have a little sound artist sounds from Sophia Birch. And this sweet little track is called The Sun 19. I played this because we just hit the equinox earlier this week. It was a full moon yesterday. And in that light, this is an equinox forward show, pro-equinox. meaning we got a, like, kind of like a little spacier, dancier set, which feels about right. We're starting off tonight with some dance floor rhythms, and we'll be hitting some classic dance floor sounds later tonight in the set. Let's see, we've got some newer music too. I'm bringing back some stuff that I've played recently, a song that I'm really loving by Olivia Dean. I have something off of Ariana Grande's new album from this summer called Petal. This is the name of the album. And something from another artist new to me, Amy Blue, and her debut record. And of course, we'll have a Prince track tonight. We always play Prince or something Prince adjacent each week on BPM. And tonight, one of my favorite Prince tracks ever. Let's see. 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Cool. Let's see. Anything else I want to say right now? I guess I'll remind you that if there's something you want to hear that makes you just groove to the equinox vibes, the shifting of the light toward the darker days, the shift to fall, text me in the studio. The studio line is 707-382-1398. Humboldt Hot Air room number here is 707-382-1398. I love hearing from you too. You can just say hey. I gotta find the phone first. There it is. Got it right here in my hand. Okay, we're going to listen to actually another track by Rafael to get us going. A little bit more dance floor hits. Groove it out in your kitchen or in your car. It's BPM and Humboldt Hot Air. This track is called Gotta Be Cool.

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0: give up the right to remain silent. 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
0: You understand each of these rights I've explained to you?
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0: You wish to give up the right.

0: closing out that set with some Diggable Planets. Actually, the rest of this track is going to play behind me as I talk with ya. In this set, well, we're listening here right now to Black Ego. This is by Diggable Planets on the second of two albums that they put out. This one released in 1994, and the album here is called Blowout Comb. Before this, before Diggable Planets, we heard, of course, we heard New Shoes with I Can't Wait from 1985. That track's still working its way across clubs and dance floors after all these years. Before that, we heard, before I Can't Wait, we heard a great track from Georgia Ann Muldrow called Kali Yuga. That song is from 2012, and the album there is called Seeds. Georgia Ann Muldrow putting out so much good music since way back in the early 2000s. And we opened this set with another one. We opened the show, and then we opened the set with songs or rhythms and beats by Raphael. This one is called Gotta Be Cool. Electronic hit released in June 2026, so a pretty new song there. Yeah, and I just wanted to give a huge, huge shout out to this very radio station, Humboldt Hot Air, KHHA. Humboldt Hot Air had a birthday this week. We turned 5, and we started broadcasting from the Arcata Playhouse as an internet-only radio station back in 2021 in September. And since then, now we have a full-blown community radio station. 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And yeah, even BPM is about to be 5.2. We are one of the older sort of, I don't know what you call it, like, you know, one of the original shows here. We came on in November 2021. So just a couple of months after Humboldt Hot Air got started, and we're approaching our 5th year on the station. So proud, so, so proud. So happy birthday, Humboldt Hot Air. I was inspired by my co-DJ and true sis, DJ D-Dubs, who also hosts this show, BPM, when she gave a weather report recently. And so I've been checking the weather for you all. I'm really excited to say, actually, that the El Nino is either hitting us without any rain, at least in the next 10 days or so, or it's pushing all this beautiful, gorgeous fall weather up here, which is not unfamiliar to us in the fall. Anyway, beautiful, beautiful weather over the next 10 days, mid-60s, lots and lots of sun. Enjoy. Get out there on your bikes and stuff. Okay, I think that's a good place to get back into it. Like, because, you know, when you're out on your bike, maybe you're thinking you're singing a song to yourself, or, you know, you're riding over to a friend's house, getting ready to play some music or listen to some music. So let's do that together right now. This is a really great Latin track called Mi Morena by Jules. And it's... should we listen to the beginning of this again? I'm going to see if I can get it to go for us. I just want to say that this is BPM on Humboldt Hot Air.
1: Salsa. Salsa is flavor and spice. It started... in Africa!

I sort of had forgotten what a good song that is, that bass line. Dang. Of course, that is Whoomp, There It Is by Tag Team. Seriously deep 90s dance floor hit from 1993. Before that, we heard Blanco Bootleg. That's Bruno Borlone out of Santiago, Chile. I didn't write down what year that is, but I think it's 2025. Blanco Bootleg by Bruno Borlone. Look at that alliteration, all those B's. And we open the set with Mi Morena by Jules, released in 2026. This summer, I believe it came out. British Ghanaian DJ and producer Jules with Mi Morena. Let's see. 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And this land is also called Gudini. 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More information on the Hip Hop Humboldt podcast can be found on Spotify, Apple, Google, or the Hip Hop Humboldt website, which is hiphophumboldt.com. Speaking of Hip Hop Humboldt, y'all, I want to bring your attention to Porch Fest, which is October 4th, so 1 week from today, from 1 to 6. Yeah. Maybe it's from 12 to 6. I think it's from 12 to 6. Yeah, that looks right. If you want to double check whether or not I have the schedule right, but I believe it's from 12 to 6, you can go, and you should go, because the schedule is amazing. You should go to playhousearts.org/porchfest, and you can see all of the locations and bands for Porch Fest. If you don't know what Porch Fest is, let me tell you. Porch Fest, I think this is the third year, is this really cool local event put on by Playhouse Arts. It is basically Playhouse Arts coordinates a sort of like a musical takeover of the Sunny Bray neighborhood in Arcata. And there's all these stages and porch/lawn shows going on all through Bayside. And, you know, you can bring your dogs, you can bring your bike, and you can cruise around and see so many good shows. For example, I mentioned Hip Hop Humboldt. You can see the Black Arts stage. So there's performance from Black community members at 1322 Buttermilk Lane in the 2 p.m. hour. There's also Humboldt Hot Air DJ and hip-hop artist 42 Bucks playing at 1202 Buttermilk Lane in the 1 o'clock-ish hour. There's just so much good music. It goes on and on. I would highly suggest you checking out both the map and the schedule at playhousearts.org/porchfest. By the way, you can be a sponsor for Porch Fest by sponsoring all this great local music, and get your business in the mix. 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All right, one more thing to remind you of in this break, which is to text me and say hi. 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
Here's a little sweet and short set for you, starting with a brand new track by Amy Blue. It's called Trees for the Woods, and this is BPM on Hubble Hot Air.

I love that song so much. That is Champagne Coast by Blood Orange. That song by Blood Orange, let me get up to my notes here, is from the Blood Orange debut album called Coastal Grooves, released in 2011. Cool fact about that album, it's, first of all, the debut album by Blood Orange, which is phenomenal in general, the whole record. But that the inspiration for this album is 1980, the queer and drag scene in 1980s New York City, and Blood Orange, who is just an individual artist, wrote the album with the idea that a drag queen could sing any of the songs. So just something to think about as you listen to it. That's Champagne Coast was the song we played off the album Coastal Grooves from 2011. Before that, we heard three brand new tracks from 2026. Shout out to 15-year-old DJ Avalanche for inspiring my love and enjoyment of these songs. DJ Avalanche also happens to be the human that I birthed 15 years ago, and who often, as I mentioned the last time I hosted, often commandeers the car radio. So I listen to a lot of what she's listening to. And these are three selections from her playlists. In backwards chronological order, before Champagne Coast by Blood Orange, we heard a track off Ariana Grande's new album from this summer called Petal. And the song there is called Oh Well. I love that song. And this album is really interesting. It's a little darker, for Ariana. And I really enjoy listening to it. And I love the drum and bass vibes on that backbeat. Before that, the gospel-inspired track called Joy. That is the artist Ray singing there with her sisters, who are also vocalists and songwriters in their own rights. So Ray's two sisters are Ama. Their performing names are Ama and Absolutely. And they put out this single on September 7th, 2026. So it's not even a month old. That's Joy by Ray, Ama, and Absolutely Sisters. And then we opened the set with Trees for the Woods. That is Amy Blue. And this is also a single by Amy Blue, who's a very young, I believe she's just 20 years old. She's a singer-songwriter out of South London. And this single was released on May 27th. So the oldest track we have there is that one, May 27th, out of those three. So some good music by female vocalists and songwriters coming out this year. Right on. Behind us, we're listening to Zaire by Mitchum Yacoub. Says the release date is 2023. I'd question that. I didn't do the research on this one. But yeah, Mitchum Yacoub.

little Olivia Dean reminding us to be nice to each other. You're listening to Humble Hot Air, and this is BPM. And from Playhouse Arts, this is KHHALP Arcata 94.7 FM. Community Forward Radio, broadcasting to you from the heart of the Creamery District in Arcata. I'm your DJ, El Tree. This is Beats Per Mom. We play rhythms and beats up and down the decades and across the planet every Sunday from 5 to 7 p.m. And we love it. Thank you for listening. Thank you for hanging out on Sundays with us. In that set, we just heard Olivia Dean with her song Nice to Each Other. That is from her 2025 album, The Art of Loving. And I love her voice and I love her sentiment. Just a love song called Nice to Each Other is just so good. Before we listened to Olivia Dean, we heard Santa Caterina, that is by Lazy Wax. Lazy Wax is a little electronica dance music duo out of Australia. And that song, Santa Caterina, is from 2020. And then we opened the set with Chaka Khan and Rufus and their song, Ain't Nobody. That is from way back in 1983. That song is on their hybrid live / studio album called Stompin' at the Savoy. And I've just been on a Chaka Khan kick. Not her, like, as a vocalist, she is ridiculous, but also the Rufus as the band is amazing and just, you know, so much to unpack and unpeel in every song by them. Love them. Let's see. Oh, I want to tell you, we have a new sponsor for, not a new sponsor to Humble Hot Air, but a new sponsor to BPM, which is really exciting. 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The Summit is a small-scale gallery and women's sports bar. 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Such a cool spot. Monthly events at the Summit include film nights, queer networking nights, trivia, late-night lounges. There's a weekly King of Drag watch party and with performances and live women's sports. You can find more information and a full calendar events at thesummitsportsbook.com. I'll say that again, the Summit, two M's, two T's, sportsbook.com, or on the socials at the Summit, two M's, two T's, the Summit Sports Book. So worth it to check out what's going on at the Summit, and thank you to the Summit for supporting Women on Air Humboldt. Okay. I think we're going to get right back into the music. This is a little track called Green Light, and it is a great one. It's BPM and Humble Hot Air. Keep dancing.

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We just heard a little Kali Uchis. This is a track that I come back to a lot. I really, really love it. I like all of her stuff, but this song particularly makes me dance in my DJ seat over here at the studio. Your Teeth in My Neck by Kali Uchis from 2018. Before that, we went all the way back to 1973 with the Detroit Emeralds singing You're Getting a Little Too Smart. Detroit Emeralds, sort of a lesser-known R&B group from the 70s, but definitely traveled around and had some radio play. And we opened the set with the Moses Yuffie Trio with the track Green Light. The Moses Yuffie Trio out of Berlin and this song, Green Light, from 2025. Behind us right now, we have a little bit of spacey jazz with Ethiopian Sun Shower by Brian Jackson. I gotta say that again, Ethiopian Sun Shower. Yeah. So you're listening to BPM, Beats Per Mom. Beats Per Mom is two DJs at the moment, and from the beginning for the last 5 years since November of 2021. Me, Eltree, and my sister DJ in musical spirit, DJ D-Dubs. We've been hosting the show for almost 5 years now here on Humboldt Hot Air, and we play rhythms and beats up and down the decades and across the planet. And, you know, our vision is to just keep the community moving on these Sunday late afternoon, early evenings from 5 to 7 p.m. when you're getting ready for your week. You're maybe doing your batch cooking. Maybe you're folding your laundry. You're getting the kids ready for the week. It's that last minute homework push, whatever. But you can have the idea is that you can have BPM on in your house and be dancing around while you do those Sunday afternoon, early evening chores. Because music is medicine, and dancing and music are ways that we stay connected to ourselves and our bodies in the world and stay connected to each other and just feel some joy, man. Yeah, so that's what we're about. I've got one more set for you for the evening that includes a Prince track, which we play a Prince track or something that has to do with Prince on every single show on BPM. And this next set includes one of my favorite Prince songs in the world. But we're going to start off with some Africa Express. Yeah, get ready to keep dancing. It's a dance party for all of us on BPM at humboldthotair.org. KHHA.

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2: Well, believe it or not, we're approaching 7 p.m., getting ready to transition into the woodshed with Jay. Don't worry, I got 17 more minutes of music for you. Behind us right now, we're listening to Favelas by Degi Huegi. I love this track. Gonna talk over it for ya. With you. I'm going to talk with you over it. 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In that set, starting at the top, we listened to the track Morals. That's put out by the Project Africa Express, but the song that we listen to is a collaboration from Mr. Jukes, Mahotella Queens, and Moonchild Senelli. This is a collaboration because Africa Express, the Project of Africa Express, is a nonprofit organization that facilitates collabs, cross-cultural collaborations with musicians from Africa, the Middle East, and Western countries. And the goal is to help break African musicians out of the perceived stigmas and the prejudices of, like, quote, world music. And to also to counter, like, the media, the sort of tropey media images out of Africa of war, famine, and disease. And so you should check out Africa Express. There's some really cool collaborations and music coming out of that project. And that track was called Morals. So good. Then we heard, you know, one of my favorite Prince songs, could be in the top three. That's Girls and Boys by Prince from 1986. The album there is Under the Cherry Moon. Maybe not the greatest movie, but a beautiful album from 1986. And yeah, that's what we do. Stay tuned tonight to take a trip to the woodshed with Jay from 7 to 9 p.m. Jay plays top shelf North American roots music and Americana for you every Sunday following BPM. But before that, in the outro tonight, we've got some The Clash coming up for you, a song by Daniel Caesar and H.E.R., collaboration there. And then kind of like a great little reggae outro. So thank you so, so much for listening. If you like what you're hearing, come back next week. And long live Community Forward Radio. BPM loves you. Yeah.

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This is KHHALP Arcata, 94.7 FM, Community Forward Radio, broadcasting from the heart of the Creamery District in Arcata for 5 years, as of about today. We just passed our 5-year birthday here at Humble Hot Air. 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Well, my name is Jay, and it's 7 o'clock here in the Humboldt Hot Air Studios. Time for The Woodshed, 2 hours of Roots Americana and American Roots music. And tonight's theme, which I revisit from time to time, duets done in a wide range of styles by lots of different artists. And most of these tunes tonight in this duets show are collaborations among artists who don't normally work together or don't normally record together. So they're not necessarily one-offs, but oftentimes rare collaborations from these artists. You can always reach me here in the studio if you're out there listening and want to drop me a line. 707-382-1398. That's 707-382-1398 right here in the Humboldt Hot Air Studios. Going to kick off the first set with Dean Owens playing with Gabby Marino from a 2021 release called The Desert Trilogy, Volume 2, Sand and Blood. This is a tune called Land of the Hummingbird, Dean Owens and Gabby Marino.

Yes, that is Lindsay Lou and Billy Strings on a track called Freedom. Kicked off the set with Dean Owens and Gabby Marino doing a nice duet on an album, I think, of Dean Owens called The Desert Trilogy, Sand and Blood. It was volume 2 of that trilogy. The track was called The Land of the Hummingbird. And some nice support there from the Calexico core members, vocalist and instrumentalist Joey Burns and drummer John Convertino. Yeah, Dean Owens and Gabby Marino. Went to Early James on a duet with Sierra Farrell, which first came out as a single and then later it came out on an Early James album called Real Low Down Lonesome. It's from 2022. We heard the title track. And that brought us to Lindsay Lou and Billy Strings here on The Woodshed. If you're just tuning in with us on Humboldt Hot Air, my name is Jay. This is The Woodshed, and I'm featuring duets tonight. Lots of different kinds of duets, different genres, different styles. And as I mentioned at the top of the hour, most of them collaborations of artists that don't necessarily normally work together. So in this next set, I'm going to feature another track from Sierra Farrell playing with the Hogslop String Band. We'll hear from Melissa Carper and a nice retro artist, Theo Lawrence, doing a track together. And then we'll hear Cat Clyde and Jeremy Albino. Also two very interesting contemporary artists doing a combination of modern and older sound and music. Wrap up the set with Billy Joe Armstrong and Nora Jones doing an Everly Brothers tune. So here's the Hogslop String Band playing with the Sierra Farrell on a tune called Oldsmobile.

0: Yeah. That is Billy Joe Armstrong and Nora Jones. Billy Joe Armstrong, the person behind the band Green Day. That's who that is. They teamed up back in 2013 to do an album tribute to the Everly Brothers. The album's called For Everly, and we heard the Everly Brothers classic, Long Time Gone. Started off the set with the Hogslop String Band. Say that 10 times fast. Hogslop String Band with Sierra Farrell. A tune was called Oldsmobile. And it originally came out as a single in 2024. And then the band put it on their album. Nice album called Down the Road. That came out in 2025. Lots and lots of great duet projects with involving Sierra Farrell. I hope that one of these days she puts out a duet album that just compiles all of them, because they're all scattered all around as singles and embedded in other people's albums. And I don't know that everybody realizes how prolific she is as a singer with other people. Went to another great duet between Melissa Carper and Theo Lawrence. Two artists that have very distinctive kind of, retro sound. They put out an album of duets together earlier this year called Having a Talk. Melissa Carper and Theo Lawrence, we heard Thank You But No Thank You. Then we went to Cat Clyde and Jeremy Albino, both of which have their own kind of retro sound, which I dig a lot individually. But in 2021, they put out an album called Blue, Blue, Blue together. And they do a lot of duet singing on that album. This track from that disc was called Been Worrying. And then we wrapped up the set with Billy Joe Armstrong and Nora Jones here on The Woodshed. Duets tonight, in case you haven't noticed, all night long, or at least the 2 hours that I have here on the air. Next set, we're going to hear from Buddy Miller and Nikki Lane, the great J.P. Harris, honky-tonk player with Elizabeth Cook. We'll hear from Kerry Rodriguez and Ben Kyle doing Graham Parsons and Emmylou Harris tune. And we'll wrap it up with Summer Dean with Coulter Wall. So let's jump right into it with Buddy Miller and Nikki Lane. A track called Just Someone I Used to Know.
1: Okay, one, two.

stuffing up a set of classic country tunes performed by some modern artists as duets. We started with Buddy Miller and Nikki Lane doing a track called Just Someone I Used to Know, originally by Cowboy Jack Clement, and then made famous by George Jones in 1962. This version comes from an album that Buddy Miller put together called Kiamo Sessions at Sea, and it came from a cruise that a lot of fabulous artists were attending, and they put together this recording studio in one of the cruise ship rooms, and people rotated in and cut tracks. And this one, beautiful one by Buddy Miller and Nikki Lane, again doing the classic Just Someone I Used to Know. Went to J.P. Harris and Elizabeth Cook from an album that J.P. Harris put together called Why Don't We Duet in the Road? And this was actually a sequel to his first one called Why Don't We Duet in the Road Again, 2019. The track was called On the Rebound, originally by Floyd Kramer. Nice one. Kerry Rodriguez and Ben Kyle were next. From their album we put out together, I think, called We Still Love Our Country, 2013, we heard You're Still On My Mind. Most people know that. Many people know that from the Byrds album, 1968. But actually dates back to written in 1957. And then again, George Jones, 1962, made it famous. Went from that classic track to an original, Summer Dean and Colter Wall, which I think was just a single. It was a single in 2021, and then I think it ended up on Summer Dean's album shortly afterwards, You're Lucky She's Lonely. Nice stuff there from those two. Well, I think I'm just going to plow ahead with more music from Bruce Robertson, Kelly Willis. We'll hear from Casey Chambers and Shane Nicholson. Nice one from Dory Freeman and Teddy Thompson. Charles Wesley Godwin and Scott Yvette. And then we'll wrap it up with Brent Cobb and Nikki Lane doing more duets. Don't go away.

Brent Cobb and Nikki Lane with a tune called Soapbox off Brent Cobb's album from 2020 called Keep 'Em On Them Toes. Started off with Bruce Robertson and Kelly Willis, who often do record a lot together. From their album in 2019 called Beautiful Lie, we heard If I Had a Rose. And then Casey Chambers and Shane Nicholson from their 2008 release Rattle and Bones, we heard Sweetest Waste of Time. Dory Freeman and Teddy Thompson from Dory's album called Every Single Star, we heard Two Step. And Teddy Thompson does often work with Dory Freeman, produces her albums and records music with her. Next was Charles Wesley Godwin and Scott Avett from last year's album called Lonely Mountain Town. We heard Hammer Down, and that brought us to Brent Cobb and Nikki Lane here in the woodshed. From Playhouse Arts, this is KHHALP Arcata, 94.7 FM, Community Forward Radio, broadcasting from the heart of the Creamery District in Arcata. 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Based out of Arcata, the Mad River Union covers all things local, including

continue to reach more audiences. We went to Low Power FM about a little over a year ago, I believe, and it's just been a blast. And hats off to all the folks here at the station who are bringing, putting out music and helping us organize and helping us fundraise. And it's just a great team here, so I appreciate that. More music on the Woodshed. More duets, that is. Going to kick off this one with Dustin Kinsrue and Cat Clyde doing a track called Death Valley Honeymoon.

Yes, that's Madison Hughes and Britt Cobb. Nobody Knows Your Love. Kicked it off with Dustin Kensrue and Cat Clyde with a track called Death Valley Honeymoon from their album called Desert Dreaming. Went to Logan Ledger and Courtney Marie Andrews with a duet together with a track called Oh Sister. It's the Bob Dylan tune, Oh Sister, from his album called Desire from back in 1976. Cool version by Logan Ledger and Courtney Marie Andrews. Hayes Carl and Caitlin Rose were next with a track called Love Don't Let Me Down. Originally, the duet came out in 2012, and then later on, Hayes Carl put it on his album called Lovers and Leavers from 2016, but that was an acoustic solo version. Tiff Merritt and Andrew Bird were next with a track called Drifting Apart on Merritt's 2012 album called Traveling Alone. Andrew Bird there. Interesting vocals. And then that brought us to Madison Hughes and Brent Cobb here on the Woodshed. 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My name is Jay. This is the Woodshed on Humboldt Hot Air featuring duets tonight. And lots more to come. A couple more sets heading on out into the home stretch here. A little more than a half hour left. Thanks, y'all, for tuning in to the Woodshed and Humboldt Hot Air. Going to kick off this next one with a tune called April in Your Eyes. And it comes off a tribute to the songs of John Lilly. The album's called April in Your Eyes. And it's Maya DeVitri and Ethan Josevich. The album was put together by Jackson Emmer. So here's the title track from that album, April in Your Eyes.

Yeah, that's Erica Winterstrom and Andrew Bird playing together on a track called Manifest. Kicked it off with Maya Dimitri and Ethan Josevich on a track called April in Your Eyes, which is a title track from a tribute to John Lilly. Ify O'Donovan and Taylor Ashton were next with the Townes Van Zandt classic Loretta. And then Caitlin Carey and Ryan Adams on a track called The Battle. Those two, of course, founders of the great alternative country band Whiskey Town back in the mid-1990s. This track recorded in 2002. Next, we had Watch House, formerly Mandolin Orange, Andrew Marlin and Emily France. From an early recording of theirs called This Side of Jordan, we heard Waltz About Whiskey. And then Jim Beam and Jessica Hoop on a duet together. The track was Every Songbird Says, and it came off their album together called Love Letter for Fire in 2016. And that brought us to Erica Winterstrom and Andrew Bird here in the woodshed. Well, I got one more set of music for you before Splenda comes in and brings you the Vapors. And in this next set, we'll hear Doug Paisley and Feist on a duet together. Joan Shelley and Bill Callahan with a track from her album called The Spur. And we'll wrap it up with Bonnie Light Horseman, which is Eric Johnson and Annis Mitchell singing a duet together called When I Was Younger. Hope you all have a good week, and be safe and take care of each other. Good night.

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Okay. A PSA, near and dear to my heart, Humboldt County Library. The Humboldt County Library strengthens our community by educating, inspiring, and connecting people. There are 11 library locations from Trinidad to Hoopa to Garberville, plus a bookmobile that visits rural parts of the county. Like Garberville is not rural, I don't know. Our public libraries are open to everyone with books, movies, music, computers, and Wi-Fi. 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Did you know that you could also, if you have a library card, you can connect to an app called Libby, and you can read library books on your e-reader. I've been doing that for years. It's incredible. I've read thousands of dollars worth of books just from the library. It's wonderful. All at a push of the button within your fingertips. Okay, well, let's play some Vaporwave. How about that? You're listening to Humboldt Hot Air. Thank you for tuning in tonight.

Hey, before we get too far into this, I wanted to let you guys know about Porch Fest happening in Sunnybrae next Sunday. If y'all didn't know, it is a area-wide, Sunnybrae-wide event. There will be live bands playing in front of houses. Very cool stuff. If you want to see

a real life radio DJ spin Vaporwave Records, you should show up to, you could show up to Coffee Break at noon on Sunday. That'd be cool. Anyway, Porch Fest, Sunday. Looks like fun to me.

Thanks for tuning in to The Vapors tonight. This is from Tokyo to Honolulu. Up next, we've got Jun Chikuma. Beyond that, it's the Buck Jr. Show. So stick around for some rap music. See you next week.

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You're listening to KHHA LP Arcata 94.7 FM Community Forward Radio from the Creamery District here in downtown Arcata. You're tuned into the Buck Jr. Show here on this Sunday night. I'm Buck Jr. You know what we do here on Sunday nights from 10 to midnight. We play the hottest hip-hop music in Humboldt County. Great show for y'all tonight, as always. Got some brand new DDG, G-Eazy, T-Grizzly, That Mexican OT, and so much more coming up for the next couple of hours. But just to let you know that there is going to be uncensored rap music for the next couple of hours, meaning lots of cuss words and adult themes. If you're cool with that, stick around. I want to get this thing going right away. We're going to throw it back a little bit to Drake's Iceman album with Don't Worry to start it off. This is the Buck Jr. Show.

0: We some loose screws, that's why we walk with hammers. The like a branch, the like banana. I don't got no sense.
1: 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First set of the show, start off with some Drake with Don't Worry, then throw it back to 2019. Big hit from Lil Tecca, Amigo, then Ty Dolla $ign, Gucci Mane, and Quavo with Pineapple, Shoreline Mafia, OGZ, Phoenix Flexin' with Out of My Mind, and then that last thing here was from Nardo Wick with Lullaby. 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Right now, brand new G-Eazy and Ty Dolla $ign, JFK. 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

Welcome back. You're tuned into the Buck Jr. Show here on this Sunday night on KHHA 94.7 FM, playing the hottest hip-hop music in Humboldt County every Sunday night. Over that last set, started it off with new G-Eazy and Ty Dolla $ign with JFK. After that, some brand new DDG rapper and streamer off of his new album Hit-A-Thon with OMB Peasy. A song called Pretty Penny. The new T Grizzly off of his new album, They Forgot, Survival Skills, Baby Drill with Bully. That last song you heard was from 1UP T and Babyface E with Back and Forth. Sport for the Buck Jr. Show and KHHA. Actually, Humboldt Roller Derby is a nonprofit organization and sports team for women and gender expansive skaters. 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Right now, brand new, That Mexican OT and OC Chris, I Can't. It's the Buck Jr. Show.

what you mean?

punch on the head and kick on it. Play with that paper, the clip on it. At 30, I'm finna get rich on it. Hey, I'm rolling, but I'm trying to ride. Eyes on swole, bro. I fuck it once, that shit all on the back of my crocs. I'm fresh like a new pair of socks. My bottoms, they matching my socks. My socks, they matching my hat. The chopper, it came with a sock.

Welcome back. You're tuned into the Buck Junior Show here late on this Sunday night on KHHA 94.7 FM. And that last set started off with a brand new That Mexican OT and OC Chris with I Can't. Then Big Moochie Grape off of his new album, Grapetoven, produced by Zaytoven, super producer, with Bali Baby, that song called Big Deposits. Then Taji and Boss Bandilo with the WYM remix. Nav with Curb, and that last song you heard was from Armin Scott Storch. And YG with Charles Barkley. By the way, if you want everything KHHA and Humble Hot Air, you can head on over to humblehotair.org. That's where you can get the entire playlist from tonight. If you missed anything, just scroll down to where you see the Buck Jr. Show. That is where you can get the entire playlist and stay up to date on everything KHHA and the entire schedule, 7 days a week of programming. HumbleHotAir.org is where you can find all of that. Right now, brand new David Banner. Yes, David Banner. Some of you might remember he had a lot of hits in the late 2000s, but he's got some brand new music out right now, this time with T.I., Juicy J, and Duke Deuce. This one's called Where You From. This is the Buck Junior Show. Let's go.

the trends. I ain't the one that's chasing clout. Going to jail on purpose just to make a first day out. Okay. Don't work with the law, but in them streets, the law will we lay down. Real deep, baby. I went to the movies to see 8 Mile. Hey. 7 Mile, seven better pile. Evergreen, hella fiend. School craft, almighty. We don't like nobody. Joy Ride.

Welcome back. You're tuned in to the Buck Jr. Show here on KHHA 94.7 FM. Over that last set, started off with New, David Banner, T.I., Juicy J, and Duke Deuce with Where You From. After that, some more T. Grizzly with 99 overall. Uno the Activist with Ice Age, Big Moochie Grape with Cough That Up. And then that last thing I heard was from Kirko Bangs, YG, and Yo Gotti. Right now, DDG and SOB RBE, some more off of DDG's new album, Hit-A-Thon. This one called Bay to the Yak, DDG from Pontiac, Michigan, and SOB RBE from Vallejo, California. Let's go. This is the Buck Jr. Show.

Them diss songs that make me suit up and go score again. Go to the store, I need a pot that I can pour this in.

0: 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You're tuned in to the Buck Jr. Show here on KHHA LP Arcata 94.7 FM, Community Forward Radio from the Creamery District. Over that last set, started off with DDG and SOB RBE with Bay to the Yak. After that, Mozzie, Free All the Lifers, and then unreleased Gunna with Paper, Little TJ with Me Again. Then that last song you heard was a classic from 2007 from Play a Circle, which consisted of the rapper now known as 2 Chainz with Lil Wayne, that song called Duffel Bag Boy. More of the hottest hip-hop music in Humboldt County coming up. More DDG off of his new album Hit-A-Thon with 42 Doug, Pluto, Bankroll Knee, and SMJ. Round and round, let's go.
1: Tricking that motherfucker, goddamn, come to the motherfucking floor, throw that shit. Yeah. Go there. Yeah.

Welcome back. You're tuned in to the Buck Jr. Show live here on KHHA 94.7 FM here late on the Sunday night. Over that last set, started off with DDG, 42 Doug, Pluto with Round and Round. After that, Clover with Ape. After that, Kino with Mission, Travi, Go Harder. And then that last thing I heard was from So Supa, Trey Loaded and Big Boogie with the Dumb Crazy Remix. Right now, more Big Moochie and Zaytoven, 34. This is the Buck Jr. Show.

Welcome back or tuned in to the Buck Jr. Show live here on KHHA 94.7 FM here late on the Sunday night, playing the hottest hip-hop music in Humboldt County as we do every Sunday night from 10 to midnight. Over that last set, started off with a new Big Moochie with 34, and Lil Mosey with Heavily, Nardo Wick and the Kid Leroy linking up with Burning Up, Hoodrich Pablo Juan with Maybach Bed, and that last thing here was from 22GZ with Waterfall. Right now, more new T Grizzly. Right now, Orphan. This is the Buck Jr. Show.

sentence. 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

phone. 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
1: 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Or that last short set started off with New T Grizzly with Orphan, then ended it with Femi Guerrero with Menage a Trois. All right. Unfortunately, we've about reached the end of the Buck Jr. Show for tonight. I'm going to play one more song before I head out. Of course, you can catch me next Sunday night from 10 to midnight for more of the hottest hip-hop music in Humboldt County. There's Young Nudie and Baby Drill with Dunsane. Have a great night. Have a great week, everybody. It's been the Buck Jr. Show. Good night, everyone. Cool.

gonna be a big summer, you know, a big summer. 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Gonna be a big summer. Yeah, somehow that's never the case, is it? It's the sprawl of autumn, isn't it? It's the crunch where one can never day true. You know, living myths can come true. Sometime it might happen to you, especially if you live outside of time. Anyway, the rhyme you're about to hear isn't true, but it isn't false either. Any resemblance between this rhythm, poetic exploration, and reality is purely magical. Purely magical. 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

0: spatulas, heavy brow lines, sacrificing downtime for the wrong guy's good graces. 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Eventually we're all just heads on a shelf. Trophies and cupboards, mopey customer, doping up for a big day again. Really it bores me, where the stuff they so boring. Hijacking stories, sapping the gold from the blood. Mob swore they from mud, be the first ones to judge. Cycles work, funny how cycles work. Swear I just know my worth. Swear I just know my worth. Funny how cycles work, funny how cycles work. Swear I just know my worth. Swear I just know my worth. Funny how cycles work. Funny how cycles work. Swear I just know my worth. Swear I just know my worth. Swear I just know my worth. Funny how cycles work. Funny how cycles work. Swear I just know my worth. Swear I just know my worth. Funny how cycles work. Peace to the eternal spirit and soul of the Grand Master Jack Whitten. An idea is a work of art. From Chicago, Illinois to Bessemer, Alabama. An idea is a work of art. Peace, peace, peace, peace.
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crying some Spanish Town, Jamaica. And we have some lyrics in soccer. We have some big respect to all farmers scene and big respect to all original DJ scene. Nicodemus and Red in the Galaxy scene. We have some big up Dr. LB scene. We have some Bourbon and say a word. And we have some big respect to legendary Super Cat scene. Chamana!

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Neil Diamond with Cherry Cherry from his double live album Hot August Night. Before that, I played Ray Charles with Booty Butt, which is a cut from his album My Kind of Jazz. Also, BJ Thomas singing another Somebody Done Somebody Wrong song from his LP Reunion. And before BJ Thomas, we had a chance to hear Rex Smith with Simply Jesse, the second single from his 1979 album Sooner or Later. And starting off the show, also from 1979, Elton John with Mama Can't Buy You Love from his EP The Tom Bell Sessions. This is 70s Grooves. Clogus in the Air Room till right around 2. 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That's Art Attitude with Wendy Butler every Sunday on Humboldt Hot Air. It's 1222. Chicago is next.

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the OJs and Give the People What They Want from their album Survival. Before that, I played Hot Chocolate, Everyone's a Winner from their 1978 album of the same name. Also, Four Tops were in there. Sweet Understanding Love from their 1973 LP, Main Street People. And starting off the set was Chicago Transit Authority before they shortened their name to Chicago, covering the Spencer Davis Group with I'm a Man. That was the third single from their eponymous album. This is 70s Grooves with Clogus, brought to you by Playhouse Arts. 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When it comes to jazz on Humboldt Hot Air, there's no room for squares. 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That's every Thursday night from 8 to 10 p.m. Don't miss it. It's 12:43. Queen is next.

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America and Woman Tonight from their album Hearts. I also played JoJo Gunn with a track from their eponymous debut album called Run, Run, Run. And Enchantment before that with Sunshine from their 1976 self-titled album. That was the third single from that LP. And starting off the set was Queen, also from 1976, with Somebody to Love from their album A Day at the Races. 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Clogus here, and we're midway through 70s grooves for tonight. Got Olivia Newton-John and Maynard Ferguson and Gordon Lightfoot coming up next hour. 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

Gordon Lightfoot. And The Circle Is Small, subtitled I Can See It in Your Eyes, from his 77 album Endless Wire. I also played Maynard Ferguson with his version of Gonna Fly Now, the theme from Rocky. And that's the version from the disco version from the 12-inch single. Also, Cliff D. Young covering John Denver with My Sweet Lady from the Sunshine TV soundtrack. And starting off the hour was Olivia Newton-John with her version of Jolene. And that was the second single from her Come On Over LP. This is 70s Grooves with Clogus. 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Community Forward Radio, broadcasting from the heart of the Creamery District in Arcata. What day is it? It's not Wednesday. Tune in to Humboldt Hot Air Wednesdays from 8 to 10 p.m. as the Magic Maker and the Constellation take you on a kaleidoscopic pilgrimage through the misty recesses of their musical minds. From big bands to strange lands, from bad trips to underrated hits, It's Not Wednesday will cover all of your midweek euphonic needs. It's 1:18. Teddy Pendergrass is next.

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That's HEARHERE. 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

the Village People with In the Navy from their album Go West, or in this case, the 12-inch single. I also played Phoebe Snow with Poetry Man from her 1974 eponymous LP, and Donnie and Marie Osmond with their version of I'm Leaving It All Up to You from their 1974 album of the same name. Teddy Pendergrass started off the set with Turn Off the Lights. That's the first single from his album Teddy. This is 70s Grooves with Clogus, brought to you by Playhouse Arts. 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An hour of meditative music and thought-provoking discussion and prompts to ease you into the week. At the end of each show is a short meditative breathing or practice on breathing and being able to help get your week off to an easy start. That's Open Art, Open Mind, Mondays from 9 a.m. till 10 on Humboldt Hot Air. It's 1:40. Van Halen is next.

0: I like to do a song of great social and political import. It goes like this. Oh Lord, won't you buy me a Mercedes Benz? My friends all drive Porsches. I must make amends. Worked hard all my lifetime. No help from my friends. So, oh Lord, won't you buy me a Mercedes Benz? Oh Lord, won't you buy me a color TV? Dialing $4 is trying to find me. I wait for delivery each day until 3. 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Oh Lord, won't you buy me a night on the town? 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My friends all drive Porsches. 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Worked hard all my lifetime. No help from my friends. So, oh Lord, won't you buy me a Mercedes Benz? That's it.
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The Commodores with Easy, the first single from their self-titled album. And before the Commodores, we had a chance to hear Lobo with I'd Love You to Want Me from his 1972 album Of a Simple Man. I also played Janis Joplin with a cut from her posthumously released album Pearl, Mercedes-Benz. And Van Halen started off the set with Dance the Night Away from their LP Van Halen 2. 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Clogus here, winding down 70s grooves for tonight. Gonna leave you with Dan Fogelberg and a track from his album Netherlands, Love Gone By. Thank you for listening. It's 1:54. Peace.

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Hey y'all, this is Marilee here to let you know that Sunny Bray Porch Fest is coming up. We're back for our third year. This year's Sunny Bray Porch Fest will take place Sunday, October 4th from noon to 6 p.m. Sunny Bray Porch Fest is a neighborhood-wide music festival where musicians perform on porches and driveways and yards throughout the neighborhood. Folks can wander around and see what they find. This year, we have over 70 bands performing and 30 hosts. We hope to see you at Sunny Bray Porch Fest on October 4th from noon to 6 p.m.

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0: Hey y'all, this is Marilee here to let you know that Sunny Bray Porch Fest is coming up. We're back for our third year. This year, Sunny Bray Porch Fest will take place Sunday, October 4th from noon to 6 p.m. Sunny Bray Porch Fest is a neighborhood-wide music festival where musicians perform on porches and driveways and yards throughout the neighborhood. Folks can wander around and see what they find. This year, we have over 70 bands performing and 30 hosts. We hope to see you at Sunny Bray Porch Fest on October 4th from noon to 6 p.m.
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0: Y'all, this is Marilee here to let you know that Sunny Bray Porch Fest is coming up. We're back for our third year. This year's Sunny Bray Porch Fest will take place Sunday, October 4th from noon to 6 p.m. Sunny Bray Porch Fest is a neighborhood-wide music festival where musicians perform on porches and driveways and yards throughout the neighborhood. 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We hope to see you at Sunny Bray Porch Fest on October 4th from noon to 6 p.m.
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0: Hey y'all, this is Marilee here to let you know that Sunny Bray Porch Fest is coming up. We're back for our third year. This year's Sunny Bray Porch Fest will take place Sunday, October 4th from noon to 6 p.m. Sunny Bray Porch Fest is a neighborhood-wide music festival where musicians perform on porches and driveways and yards throughout the neighborhood. Folks can wander around and see what they find. This year, we have over 70 bands performing and 30 hosts. We hope to see you at Sunny Bray Porch Fest on October 4th from noon to 6 p.m.
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process. Stay focused. When the mind wanders, skips and drifts, gotta reel it in. Pull it back, unstick. From the surface, realign it with my purpose. Take time to refine it, just like editing these verses. Cause all these distractions just cause reactions. Contraction, mind fracture, pulled apart by these passions. Disturbed by the unreal, everything imagined. Pressure adding up in the form of attachments. Gotta soften the grip.

The path we travel, not made of gravel, dust, dirt, rock, concrete, or even asphalt. It's more subtle, traveling through subtle tunnels, away from the external surface, swirl of the ego. 10,000 candles lit from one wick, raise a lantern quick, traveling through this labyrinth, navigating through the folds of the fabric, escape the erratic, moving back to the ecstatic. Ecstasy, exit toward the sea, shake off the shackles and the shadow, trying to tackle me, feel the change.

Y'all, this is Marilee here to let you know that Sunny Brae Porch Fest is coming up. We're back for our third year. This year's Sunny Brae Porch Fest will take place Sunday, October 4th from noon to 6 p.m. Sunny Brae Porch Fest is a neighborhood-wide music festival where musicians perform on porches and driveways and yards throughout the neighborhood. Folks can wander around and see what they find. This year, we have over 70 bands performing and 30 hosts. We hope to see you at Sunny Brae Porch Fest on October 4th from noon to 6 p.m.

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was gonna be a big summer, you know, a big summer. And everyone since then too, a big summer. Gonna be a big summer. Yeah, somehow that's never the case, is it? It's the sprawl of autumn, isn't it? It's the crunch where one can never day true. You know, living myths can come true. Sometime it might happen to you, especially if you live outside of time. Anyway, the rhyme you're about to hear isn't true, but it isn't false either. Any resemblance between this rhythm, poetic exploration, and reality is purely magical. Purely magical. At the end of the world, we was fighting back with brushes and pens. We decided that the suffering should end, no matter how good it feels. Wooden shields ain't stopping bullets, so we dropped those. 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

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You get a collection of spatulas, heavy brow lines, sacrificing downtime for the wrong guys' good graces. Should've held them aces, embedded on self. Eventually we're all just heads on a shelf. 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Really it bores me. Where this stuff they so boring. Hijacking stories, sapping the gold from the blood. 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Funny how cycles work, funny how cycles work. 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Swear I just know my worth. Funny how cycles work, funny how cycles work. 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Swear I just know my worth. Funny how cycles work. Funny how cycles work. Swear I just know my worth. Swear I just know my worth. Swear I just know my worth. Funny how cycles work. Funny how cycles work. Swear I just know my worth. Swear I just know my worth. Funny how cycles work. Peace to the eternal spirit and soul of the Grandmaster Jack Whitten. An idea is a work of art. From Chicago, Illinois to Bessemer, Alabama. An idea is a work of art.

0: y'all. This is Marilee here to let you know that Sunny Bray Porch Fest is coming up. We're back for our third year. This year's Sunny Bray Porch Fest will take place Sunday, October 4th from noon to 6 p.m. Sunny Bray Porch Fest is a neighborhood-wide music festival where musicians perform on porches and driveways and yards throughout the neighborhood. Folks can wander around and see what they find. This year, we have over 70 bands performing and 30 hosts. We hope to see you at Sunny Bray Porch Fest on October 4th from noon to 6 p.m.
1: It's the low-stress diet and it's coming your way. 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

Y'all, this is Marilee here to let you know that Sunny Bray Porch Fest is coming up. We're back for our third year. This year, Sunny Bray Porch Fest will take place Sunday, October 4th from noon to 6 p.m. Sunny Bray Porch Fest is a neighborhood-wide music festival where musicians perform on porches and driveways and yards throughout the neighborhood. Folks can wander around and see what they find. This year, we have over 70 bands performing and 30 hosts. We hope to see you at Sunny Bray Porch Fest on October 4th from noon to 6 p.m.

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indeed. 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And this is the Open Art Hour, and my name's James Peck, and I just want to thank the Playhouse Arts for providing this platform. Yes, indeed. So this morning, just been thinking about emotions and being emotional, and being emotional in public and having emotions. And the question this morning that I'm going to float out there is, emotions, what have they ever done for me? If you have any experiences or any sudden realizations about the point of an emotion and something that's really, that really meant a lot to you, then just text me on this number, 707-382-1398. That's 707-382-1398. And that's the theme of the morning, is emotions. Why?

So, quite a lot of the things that this hour deals with is self-regulation, and there is some real value to recognizing the dysregulated system. And so, you know, there are ways of connecting with your environment and ways of connecting with the outside world and the inner world, the inner world of your metabolism, that allows you to regulate. And come back into a more harmonious state. But the question about the emotion that there is there in the first place is, well, it's got to be there for a reason. We wouldn't continue to have emotional responses if, evolutionarily speaking, that those things were not valuable. And so there is, of course, some real value in regulating self. But there's also the question of what the emotion was there in the first place for. For instance, if one feels anger, then quite often the angry self that arises, the stuff that goes on in the inside the brain, the release of adrenaline, cortisol, all those things, into the system to prepare for a fight, or, you know, to prepare to confront those feelings, occur inside the body for the body and brain for a reason. And quite often it's about boundaries being crossed, or a threat to the inner system, or certain, and this is something we've talked about in the past, that ideas or concepts can stimulate anger if the identity that is tied to those ideas is threatened. And so anger really is a way of signaling those needs are not being met. So that's an example of how an emotion can actually be really important as a signifier of circumstances that may be out of your control. Quite a lot of anger and its sidekick, frustration, comes out of a sense of lack of control of one's environment. And so the question is not of whether we push or crush or compress the emotions down, but more of a question of how can I recognize what that emotion is there for, and how quickly can the observing self recognize what that need is. So if you have had, maybe over the weekend, an experience of an emotion that has
revealed something to you, then let me know about it on 707-382-1398. That's 707-382-1398. And the thing that has just come to mind while I'm sitting here contemplating my navel about this is that, of course, our relationship with emotions is so strange as well, our social relationship with emotions. So the very thought of telling someone else that you're emotional, or that there is a particular emotion at play, or even displaying emotions, is something that's frowned on, or is taken as some kind of weakness, which is an odd thing, because most of our dealings throughout the day, and in fact most of the stories that we have, that we live off, are based on some form of emotional response. So anyway, if you have any thoughts on this, then text me on 707-382-1398.

And so I'm going to bring in a quick public service announcement here. And that is that there are risograph workshops, and the risograph of risograph workshops in the Old Town Ink Lab. Did you know that there's a free weekly risograph workshop at the Old Town Ink Lab in Eureka? A risograph is a Japanese digital stencil machine that uses printed layers of color to create blended color effects. And the Old Town Ink Lab has the only one for public use in Humboldt County. Every Tuesday from 2 to 6 p.m. at 212 G Street, Suite 103 in Eureka. That's every Tuesday from 2 to 6 p.m. at 212 G Street, Suite 103 in Eureka. Okay, so I received this text. Thank you very much for sending in a message. This is from Jess. Emotions are kind of like pain signals in that they tell you where you have problems or issues. And that's very much a great way of looking at an emotional state. And one of the odd things about entering into an emotional state is that while the emotional state is going on, it's very difficult to respond in a rational sense to what that thing is. So it's a fascinating conundrum to say, okay, I'm having an emotion here. I wonder what it means when you're in the middle of an extreme state. And so that there lies the rub. That in extreme deep sorrow or melancholy or extreme states of anger or bitterness, it's very difficult to say, okay, this is just a chemical reaction going on in my brain in response to a state of my metabolism. Hence, I suppose, the idea of having ways of self-regulating. But nearly always, well, no, I would say always, emotional states are signifiers of a story that that exists either in your environment or from the past. There is a great therapy system called the Human Givens, and that is that there are certain givens, that's G-I-V-E-N-S, and

that works off the idea that there are certain things that are absolutely innate needs and innate, I will say, absolute human givens that that mean that anything that steps outside of that is going to discombobulate you. So they have something called, they talk about something in that system called the APET model. And APET is A-P-E-T. And it goes something like, there is an activating agent. There is a pattern matching system. Then there is an emotional response. And then there is thought. And quite a lot of the time, we kind of look at those things the other way around. So you have a situation where someone is angry, and you identify that person as being angry, whereas actually what's happening is anger is happening to that person, out of which the person's thinking will arise. It's a fascinating conundrum that we have this this system of filtering that where nearly all the time our emotional selves are creating stories out of which our thinking arises, and after that, of course, our actions. So if you have any thoughts about this at all, then do text me on 707-382-1398. That's 707-382-1398.

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Also, donors to Humboldt Hot Air includes Cafe Mocha and Finnish Country Sauna and Tubs at 5th and J Streets in Arcata. Featuring traditional outdoor hot tubs, Finnish saunas and a frog pond and an enchanted forest. They are open every day from 11 till 11, except Fridays and Saturdays when they close at midnight. Reservations can be made up to one day in advance by calling 707-822-2228 or stop by in person. So, another really interesting aspect about emotional responses, and I was reading an article about sadness, and there's this feeling that, you know, if someone is sad or someone's crying or someone is emotionally upset in that way, they're probably feeling of loss or a feeling that they have had to let go of something, or a feeling of they're in a situation which out of which they can't possibly find a way. There is a certainly I have tracked this in myself, a desire to fix it somehow, or fix sadness, because I think, oh, the person's sad and you know, that it can end up with a feeling of being uncomfortable. It's a bit awkward. The person's crying, that's a little awkward. Particularly coming from England, where, you know, that's just not a dumb thing to be seen being sad in public. It's rather uncouth. that it's interesting that all the emotional signals, like anger and like sadness, and of course joy, those things are very public and socially connected signals. So there is an invitation there from someone who's feeling sad to be given a sense that they're not alone, given a sense of empathic connection, or even an emotional joining, so there is an aspect to which emotional states become a social glue. They allow us to connect. There is a way in which by negating or obviating or obscuring our own emotions and our own responses to emotions, we lose an opportunity to understand each other's needs, and we miss an opportunity actually to find a way to build connection and community. And
regulation or self-regulation is a tool for knowing or aiding the completion of an emotional cycle, so that one can come into a state where thought, the end point of the APET model, action, activating agent, pattern matching, that is, I pattern match this with something else, with a previous experience, emotional response, and thought. That the thought or the thinking part of it, where the higher brain function comes in, can track the real needs of oneself as an organism. It always returns to the brain's primary function, which is to make sure that the organism is in a good environment, the organism is connected socially, that the organism is not under any threat, that the organism has all its needs met: food, water, shelter, and love.

So, there is one... Well, there's lots of... There's loads of different aspects to emotions which we haven't touched on here. But one thing that almost certainly is an aspect of an emotional state or one's emotional state. There are and overriding emotional states. So how we habitually end up in a particular way, whether a person is red-faced all the time because there's an underlying angry person at work in there, or there are laughter lines around the eyes because a person is always full of joy and always full of laughter. For instance, for myself, previous James Peck has responded to certain things in a particular way, which means that present James Peck has a history of pattern matching certain situations or certain places or certain ways of being. Pattern matches with that environment or that situation, and then has an emotional response that is habituated. So it goes, I've been in this situation before, this is what meant successfully I came out of that situation, therefore I have that emotional response. So knowing that past James Peck created those patterns, it means that I can influence how future James Peck responds to things by beginning today to adjust perhaps the way that I respond to certain situations. So I'll try and phrase that again. Past James Peck, or the past self, has created a series of habitual responses to certain situations or certain states of being or certain environments. That means that present James Peck habitually emotionally responds to those things in that way. And if I want to change my emotional response to any situation or to any environment or circumstance, then I can begin to do that today so that tomorrow's James Peck has a habitual response, a habitual emotional reaction that I would like. So it's empowering to know that the actions one takes in response to my circumstance, my community, my response to looking at emails, or even before I open emails. One of the simple switches is to switch fear to excitement. That's one way to rewire a habitual response to something like emails.
Another way would be to flip irritation into laughter. So there are ways in which you can rewire habitual responses or habitual emotional responses so that you can choose now how you want to feel in the future.

another text here, which is great. Thank you, Jess. It's worth feeling negative emotions when you need them because hurt feels more real. And it is, I think it is really important to be able to connect with those negative emotions. Is a really interesting phrase. Feelings that one has about sadness or anger or fear, the body, I would venture, doesn't see them as negative so much as ways of recognizing that something is needed. And you know, talking about sorrow there or sadness, sometimes loss really needs to be understood and felt and shared. And you know, the empathic connection with others then also recognizes value. So we're coming to near the end of this little session here, and before we go, I want to just do a little bit of meditation activity. And if you are, if while we're talking about these negative emotions, as it were, you it brought something up, or even if not, I would like to offer this to you now, that you rub your hands together. You really feel your hands, feel all of your hands in between the fingers, right at the end of the nails. You just bring your hands and really, as if you're washing your hands in energy water. Yeah. And when you've rubbed your hands together, just gonna let them flop nice and easy on the end of your arms. So the fingers don't feel like they're doing anything, the palms don't feel like they're doing anything. And then, you know, identify on your body somewhere reachable with your hands where you might be feeling a little bit of tension, or you might be even feeling where that emotion that we've been talking about is. And you're just going to allow your hand just to find its way to that place. You're just going to spread your hand over that area and just going to allow the other hand to find another spot. Could be the same spot. And let your hand spread over that area. And then you're going to imagine that between the hands there is a connection. Through the body, there is a connection. And then see if you can feel the whole of the body connected through the hands. And you're going to take a big, deep in breath.
feel the connection and then breathe it out. Big deep in breath. Feel the connection between your hands and a big deep out breath. And at the bottom of the breath, see if you can empty all out. Big deep in breath. Feel the connection between the hands and breathe out. Feel emptiness. Breathe in. Feel the connection between the hands. Breathe out. Feel emptiness. Breathe in. Feel the wholeness of your body between your hands. And breathe out. Feel gratitude for this body. Breathe in. Feel the whole body between your hands. Breathe out. Feel gratitude for this body. One more time. Breathe in. Feel the whole body between your hands connected to the planet. And breathe out. Feel gratitude for this body. Feel gratitude for your connection to the planet.

Well, thank you. Thank you very much for joining me this morning on our little exploration on the emotions. I hope, if nothing else, today, if you are in a particular emotional state, that perhaps, or through the week, perhaps you'll not feel so, if you have a tendency to feel a particular way about emotions, perhaps you'll have another look at it and say, hey, you know what, this stuff is useful, because it's with us all the time. The emotional self is there, whether we like it or not. So I hope you have a really fantastic rest of your week, and we'll be back next Monday.

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3: Good morning, and welcome to the Denizens of Skronk. And yeah, you just heard from the little creature inside of this critter. This is KHHA LP Arcata 94.7 FM. And here we go with some Conference of the Birds.

with Innocence, Santiago, and So It Is. And now I'm going to play you some music from one of my favorite all-time albums. This is Charles Mingus with Black Saint and the Sinner Lady.

Okay. So we just heard group dancers, duet solo dancers, and solo dancer from the Black Satan Sinner woman, Charles Mingus. And now we're going to move on to some really different stuff. I haven't heard this record yet, so it's going to be interesting to see what's there. This is Michel Godard, who plays an instrument called the serpent. And it looks like one. It's a brass instrument. It's really ancient. And these folks are going to be playing period pieces, period instruments, I mean, and doing some improvisation and exploration, I suppose. So at any rate, here we go.

Well, that was rather dreamy. So, that was Michel Godard with La Mureur de Tempe. Before that, Days of Weeping Delights, and started with Serpent's Dream. And that instrument that sounded a lot like a soprano clarin, soprano sax or maybe an oboe, is actually a really old instrument called a shawm. Anyway, now we're on to hear some music from Charles Lloyd, and this is a new release, so it should be interesting. And since it's the top of the hour thereabouts, I'm going to let you know that you're listening to the Denizens of Skronk on KHHA LP Arcata 94.7 FM, community forward radio broadcasting from the heart of the Creamery District in Arcata. And now we're on to music from Brother Charles Lloyd.

Okay, and that was three from Charles Lloyd. We heard Bharati's Dance, Temple Divine, Tagore, not too sure, and Jai Ganga. And now we are going to hear the Bollywood Brass Band.

Okay, and that was the Bollywood Brass Band with Dola Dola, Ektu Hibarosa, and Rangila Medley. So now for some local information. So there's, did you know that there's a free weekly risograph, however you say it, workshop, the Old Town Ink Lab in Eureka? Risograph is a Japanese digital stencil machine that uses printed layers of color to create blended color effects. And the Old Town Ink Lab has the only one for public use in Humboldt County. Every Tuesday from 2 to 6 p.m. at 212 G Street, Suite 103 in Eureka. 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Support also comes from the Mad River Union, providing Humboldt County with a weekly newspaper since 2013 with a history that goes back to 1996. Based out of Arcata, the Mad River Union covers all things local, including critical breaking news and quirky underground stories from our region. You can visit madriverunion.com to subscribe, submit a letter, or to read online. And there's some fun events coming up this weekend, one of which is Porch Fest, which is on this upcoming Sunday. And that's happening all throughout Sunny Bray and Arcata, which looks like it's going to be a whole lot of fun. Just in case you don't want to do the jazz, well, it's not even jazz anymore, the music thing that's happening in Eureka, but that's also happening, which should be a lot of fun, too. Okay. Yeah, don't want to show too much of a bias there, but I guess I just did. Anyway, got one more from GS Shachdev.

Okay, and that was G.S. Sachdev with Brindavani Sarang. And that's about it for the Skronkville for this week. So take good care. Hope you have a really beautiful time out in this glorious autumn. And with any luck at all, I'll be back next week.

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DJ Mary Jane, 94.7 FM, KHHA. Happy birthday to us. 5 years old, brand new.

So not quite new, but you know the vibes. Mungo's Hi-Fi, Kenny Knotts. And right now, going local with some dub propulsion. Shout out to NASA, all things spacecraft. This is Lion Issachar, who's been doing his thing around town with Defi.

dub propulsion coming out of Arcata. I wonder if this is my girl Dandelion on this track. That's Lion Issachar doing most of the vocals on this. And together, Lion Issachar and my girl Dandelion have their band Seed and Soil. That was the first band to perform at Reggae on the River this last year. The vibes of flow, whether they want it to or not. And the jungle aguan, because I need to get out some energy. Vibes of flow into some Vibes Cartel, Shy FX, this jungle edit of Just Love. And we'll see where the day takes us next. How about that, Humboldt Hot Air? We turned 5 this last year, or this month, really. Digitally 5.

flu shots, that is. Remember to get vaccinated while you can. Protect your neighbor. It's a jungle out there. This is just what the doctor ordered. Strong like lion. Two pull affair.

Headed into some Joe K boiler room. Done a little bit of samplings of his throughout my shows. You might recognize some classics, twisted Joe K style. He has a show on Apple Music called Selection Radio that I've been a long time listener of. It's a little collab here.

I think women need a little help today. And even though this edit's by a man, the song is sung by a woman. So listen here close.

When you turn to a woman and ask them what they need today, did they respond R-E-S-P-E-C-T? Because that's what they really meant to say. And just a quick PSA. And so many more to come after this. But it is witch season, so karma's a witch.

Bantu. I want to introduce you to my new album, Too Too Bad. This track is called House Call. Let's roll. House Call.

I don't know why I haven't played more of this, because it's so unctuous. Up next, X-Rated. He did that rhythm that's going around all summer. And X means five. So happy anniversary.

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Fallas here. Let's fall in line. DJ Mary Jane with the harshness.

Hey. Okay, let me just quickly before the guy comes on. I had Papa Curly on my show a couple weeks ago, and we're just going to let him do his thing now, and I'll tell you a story right after.

Grandpa. Got to see her this year at Dub in the Creek. I have chills just thinking about it. To Mike Megan, don't play with fire. New Desiree, Power Shift album, Zion Lab.

0: You could check out Poopa Curly, the musical Cocoa Basket on YouTube. And his show from my show is uploaded as River Days with Mary Jane.
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0: So if you missed it, it's there. He did the upload for us. Big up. Right now, another PSA from Desiree, and I'm a suit up, shut up,

I was just reading some tarot about jealousy and where it might come from, and to take a look and see the differences and why you might reflect into that as a reaction, whether it be socioeconomic differences or emotional differences. Jealousy has a source, and so does hate. Pull within yourself. Desiree's power shift is there for you to check yourself. Suit up, shut up, and keep it to yourself. This is Queen Ifrica with Keep It To Yourself. 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

0: And keep it to yourself. So much wisdom today. Another one of my favorites, because I've earned it. Naomi Cohen talking about her album that just came out alongside Todd Lefty. My favorite off that song.
1: And she responded when I posted about it.
0: New version.

I was about to dim my light and talk bad on myself, which is what women and young people were told to do to get ahead in this world. Yikes. Big 45, one song of the year, or record of the year, is I think how they do it. That was for the Caribbean Music Award. Can't wait to see reggae artists at the VMAs and all those other musical

a Saturday. I'll be there. I can't wait. I need an Alberosi redemption show. Because it just wasn't what I needed at Reggae on the River last year. I heard he was too high.

But if you get too high and you can't cope, that's fine. DJ Mary Jane. This is Rick Jam, who I got to see at Dub in the Creek. Or maybe that was a lie. He played at Reggae on the River this summer. It doesn't matter.

Yep, give praise. Anyways, we're just trying to be stronger in this world, in this life. Stick up for ourselves. Stick up for others. Life is too short to waste it on whatever you think is wasting your time. It's your life.

who I'll be playing this Saturday, 7:30 to 10 p.m. on KMUD, The Mud. And I always forget the call letters because they're different for everywhere and I have to say them all at once. But I'm the first Saturday of the month. Noble Tobel, who I love dearly and puts on Dub in the Creek, is the fifth Saturday of the month. And everything in between is great DJs. But I'm the newest member and...

woman leading that message for you on the airwaves as best I can. One more from Rick Jam and Tay Louise. Fight with you. I now want to do it.

tired. I don't want to fight with you. New stuff here on River Days. That was Rick Jam from last summer. Fight with you alongside Tay Louise. Up next, a request from LP's other DJ, DJ Big Up. He's real big up there.

turned 50 this year. Super ape. Or maybe I'm wrong, since this is the return of the Super Ape. Same message, nonetheless. Lee Scratch Perry. Professor of Dub. Innovator of the Natty Dreads. Recently, wow, this is how you know I was destined for this. The original Super Ape album came out the year I was born. 1998. How cool is that? I'm a legend in the making. What I was going to say is somebody just referred to me as the female Lee Scratch Perry, which is pretty cool. I'll play more Lee Scratch Perry days ahead. That album was from 78, 10 years before I was born. Sorry, 20 years before I was born. And a year before my parents were born. So without Lee Scratch Perry, we wouldn't be here. Queen Omega, Lion's Flow, Lioness. Listen here, if it wasn't for us, if it wasn't for Lioness,

the youth, the women, all those things. I want to shout out Royal Rising, the beautiful women-owned and women-ran festival that just went on at Solar Goods this last weekend, led by DJ Run That and her daughter Millie Rocks. Love to see things like that happening

year at Reggae on the River, one of six or so female artists on that lineup. Ja 9, new name.

And without getting emotional for some reason, or I would guess a reason, but it's fine to be emotional too. Anyways, I really, really, really want to thank Narrowly for doing amazing things for this community, taking losses, making them into wins, turning L's into W's, turning L's into LPs, turning H's into KHHALPRKDA 94.7 FM. Without her, we would be nothing. Notice how I said her. One of the few women-ran radio stations in the world. I'm just going to say it. We just turned 5. I've been here 5 years. I started a couple months after the initial boot of Humboldt Hot Air. I moved home, heard about this new radio station, loved playing reggae for myself, and knew I needed to play it for others. So I got a new name, and it's DJ Mary Jane. And that's the story, and I'm sticking to it. And it's our 5-year digital anniversary, when times were ruleless in the wild, wild west, and I could play whatever I wanted. But now dub has saved the world, and I've got clean music for the boys and girls. This is The General Comes to Town. Because, well, it's the truth. There's a special, special person being delivered to this town right now. And I'm not there.

one of Nearly and I's favorite artists, Green Lion Crew, on this General Comes to Town meets Mr. Williams album from Green Lion Crew that I've been playing this past few months. A perfect walk-up track for people arriving via airport, planes, trains, and automobiles. But consider riding a bike, especially to the one and only Porch Fest this Sunday, October 4th. It is our third annual, and I say ours because it's a part of the Playhouse, and we're a part of the Playhouse, and if you donate to the Playhouse, you donate to us, and if you support cool events like this, you support us, and just support us, please. Anyways, Porch Fest, this Sunday, October 4th, noon to 6 p.m., check out Playhouse Arts or KHHA's Instagram for the lineup for Porch Fest. Plan accordingly. Do not litter. Do not excrete any waste.

to be smarter and wiser, to have a more enjoyable time. I'm going to do a couple shout-outs of artists I'm looking forward to seeing, because I think I can do that. So the event starts at noon, and 12 to 1 is the very own 42 Bucks, who has his show here on Humboldt Hot Air every Sunday, Hero Street. Porch Fest is a family event. It is completely free. Bring whatever you need to sustain yourselves. It's like Burning Man. No, nothing left that you didn't bring in or something like that. Anyways, noon to one, 42 bucks on Buttermilk Lane. DJ Splenda at Coffee Break, who's also a DJ here at Humboldt Hot Air. 1 to 2 is the West African Drums on Buttermilk, which is always a good time. Queen Karma on Chester.

buddy's band. Shiny Eyes, 1-2. Love him. Lizard Queen and her band is playing on Charles Avenue, 1-2 as well. She is the other woman that makes Humboldt Hot Air possible. 2-3 Hip Hop Humboldt stage on Buttermilk Lane. Bandemonium on Beverly Drive. 3-4 p.m. Northern Highbush, Ponies of Harmony. 4-5 at Sunnybrae Middle School. Sunnybrae Middle School. And my friend Kurtmas, who's a DJ, on Tilly Court, 4-5 p.m. Hip Hop Humboldt still doing their thing. Oyster Bays will be at Coffee Break. And 5-6 to close out the event. Jimmy Lawman's band, Moonstone Ramblers, Jackie and the Jollies, Pennies for Pluto, and so much more. Make sure you check out Humboldt Hot Air, KHHA 94.7, or Playhouse Arts to check out the lineup for Porch Fest this Sunday, October 4th, noon to 6. Hope to see so many shining faces enjoying themselves. This is Snoop Lion. Here comes the king. The king has arrived via the airport. And if you hear me, wish us the best time, because life is short.

and I'm broadcasting this from the airport. DJ Mary Jane live at ACV. Maybe for the drop-off I'll do that.

Hey y'all, you're listening to KHHA LP Arcata Humboldt Hot Air. We just had some Lion Fire with Feel Like a Kid Again. That was DJ Mary Jane with River Days holding down the Monday afternoon reggae as she always does. Thank you, DJ Mary Jane, for programming such a wonderful show and for the lovely shout outs to me. I was tuned in and appreciating that. And Humboldt Hot Air was birthed in 2021 as an internet radio station inside the Arcata Playhouse. And we've just grown and grown and grown and grown, and we continue to grow and grow and grow and grow. And it's pretty awesome. Thanks for tuning in and listening. That makes you a part of this really cool community project that we are building upon. So in the last 5 years, we have applied and got our FCC license. We have thrown many an event. We have had thousands of interviews and performances, and different people come in and out of the door to share their ideas, their inspiration, their art. And we've been a mouthpiece for the community for 5 years, amplifying the voices of our friends and neighbors. So it's exciting. Thanks for helping us get to 5 years just by listening and enjoying. You're helping us continue on through the spirit of community radio, because our listeners are kind of what it's all about. So the listeners, and I guess the DJs, are supposed to be enjoying themselves too. As long as everyone's enjoying themselves, we're doing our job, I think. So thanks for tuning in again to KHHALP Arcata. We are transitioning into Global Gold. Each week I've been choosing a different, part of the world, a different style of music from around the world to highlight. And it's been really fun. I feel like I've been doing this maybe for like, I don't know, maybe like a month and a half or something. And it's been fun. I feel like I've been discovering so many cool kind of like subgenres within, I mean, the term world music is sort of problematic, because what that's just implying that there's, that everything that's not like Eurocentric is othered, and that anyways, I don't love the term world music, but it is sort of from around the global music. I don't know. It is a good terminology, so people know what you're talking about. But I don't know where I was going with that. Anyways, I've been discovering all sorts of really cool genres from all over the world that I, you know, maybe haven't really listened to so much. And today, we are going to be playing Punjabi folk music. And this morning I was kind of looking through, there's so many different artists, and it should be a fun time. I was learning, and now I will allow you to learn. There's so much to learn. So we're going to get it started, and we'll be back. I'll also be highlighting some Porch Fest things, because it's coming up on Sunday. We're going to be talking about that for the next 2 hours. I'll be here until 4 o'clock. Thanks for listening to Humboldt Hot Air. This is Global Gold on KHHALP Arcata 94.7 FM or humboldthotair.org. Hang on. Here we go. Oops, wait. Oh my gosh. Wait, hang on. It's not registering. Hold on. For some reason, I'm playing this on my computer, and I need the audio settings have decided that they need to be like confirmed manually for some reason. Let's try it this time. No. Okay, wait. Hang on. Hang on. That is so annoying. Let me continue with DJ Mary Jane had this Lee Scratch Perry Return of the Super 8 great album. Okay. I love this album too. It's also worldly. We're going to play this while I figure out what the heck is going on. Here's Return of the Super 8.

All right, folks, we've been listening to some Punjabi folk music today. Hope you're enjoying the mix of different things. Yeah, and you're listening to Humboldt Hot Air. This show is Global Gold, where we kind of play music from a different part of the world, a different genre, each week, Mondays from 2 to 4. But I thought I'd pop in over this lovely song by Surrender Kaur. And talk a little bit, as promised, about Porch Fest. So, as you hopefully know, Sunnybrae Porch Fest is a neighborhood music festival where local bands play on porches and driveways and front yards all throughout the Arcata neighborhood of Sunnybrae. And this year we have 75 local bands and 27 different spots around the neighborhood to see them. So we are growing, and it's very exciting. And I want to highlight, I still have an hour and a half of this show, so I'll pop in every once in a while and highlight a different hour, but of course I'm going to start with the first hour. I really encourage folks to come out right at noon. There's tons of stuff happening at noon. We start on the dot. This is not a doors at noon situation. This is a music at noon situation. So make sure you come and have time to really like absorb those sets that are right at the beginning. And some of those sets include, or I'm going to go over all the ones that go from noon to one. 42 Bucks, which is a youth hip hop artist, also a Humboldt Hutter DJ. The Black Arts Stage. This year, Black Humboldt is getting involved. By the way, if you don't know, Black Humboldt also has a show right here on Humboldt Hot Air, Thursdays at 6 p.m. But anyways, they're going to have a stage they're calling the Black Arts Stage on Buttermilk Lane, and it's going to be a rotating cast of performances from Black community members. So that's going to be right at noon. We're going to have a live dance performance for the first time with art. There's like art installations that they have created, and they're going to be dancing around. And that is Carrie Badeau with others. We're going to have David and Leslie, who is doing some folk originals and covers. We're going to have the Elderberry Rust String Band with Americana and bluegrass music. We'll have some punk, Generational Trauma. We'll have Jenny David and the Sweet Soul Band with some soulful, funky, and bluesy music. That one's going to be at St. Albans Church. We're super stoked to have St. Albans in on the fun this year. I was going around this weekend and dropping off signs for folks, and I went inside of St. Albans and I realized I don't think I've been in there before, and it is so gorgeous. There's like stunning stained glass. I guess I'm not in churches very often, and I am reminded how beautiful a church is. So I don't know if they're gonna have people going inside, but you can go check it out and see some soulful, funky, bluesy music while you're at it. And that all of our performances at Porch Fest are outside, so you will not be going inside anyone's house, either in the front yard or the backyard, or yeah. Moving on, continuing. These are all things, again, happening at noon on Sunday. King's Milk will be playing alternative funk. Papa Hayoli and the Fleas with some island-inspired world music. Sarah Torres, who has come on Humboldt Hot Air many times, is going to be doing a solo set of Americana and folk. Sonics is going to be doing ambient multi-genre groove music. And Splenda will be holding down some vaporwave at coffee break. That is all happening at noon. Every single hour from noon to 6 p.m. has a different set going on of things, and you could pick one and hang out, or you could pick four. You probably want to bring a bike if that's your jam, and check out a bunch within the hour. There's so much to see, and it's that's sort of the joy of Porch Fest, is there's more than you could reasonably see, even if you wanted to. So there you go. All right, before we get back, I'm
and I let you continue to enjoy this lovely music that we have under our voice, I want to let you know that support for Humboldt Hot Air comes from All Under Heaven, a family-owned import and gift shop since 1992. All Under Heaven offers a range of goods, including homemade paper, tarot decks, fair trade imports, local card and art, cards and art, jewelry, tea, kitchenware, and more. 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Thanks for listening. I'll be back with more by-the-hour lineups for Porch Fest this Sunday from noon to 6.

0: 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We're playing Punjabi, mostly older folk music. 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So hope you're enjoying. 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

As promised, let's keep going with Porch Fest. So, by the way, if you're like, oh my god, it's so much, I need to grab a pen. Actually, you can just go to playhousearts.org/porchfest, and the full schedule is right there for you. So we went over 12 to 1 already. So we're moving on to the next hour, which is 1 to 2. From 1 to 2, you will choose between or try and hit all of if you're really ambitious. Arcata West African Drumming, which is traditional Ghanaian rhythms, Ghanaian rhythms. Brigid and Friends, which will be a jam session between friends. Furlough Friday's 90s style post grunge. Glacier Dorm, indie rock / brain gaze. Lizard Queen and Trinket, a folk punk duo. Nico, singer-songwriter. Queen Karma, eclectic alt rock. The Distractions, a multi-decade cover band. Thursday Evening Waltz Society, European instrumental folk. 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And Viola Lotus, an indie pop rock band. That's everything happening at Porch Fest just between the hours of 1 and 2 p.m. Remember, the event goes noon to 6. We'll keep going with more of those details for each hour. I also want to let you know that Humboldt County Teen Court provides local youth with an opportunity to take responsibility, learn from their choices, and make positive changes in their life. Teen Court has expanded its services to support youth both before and after they become involved with the justice system. The new program, Teen Lounge, provides mentorship, leadership opportunities, community service, educational support, and connections to local resources. Teen Court youth choose attendance council, volunteer opportunities, and youth leadership programming. Services continue. You can learn more about Teen Court and its services at hcteencourt.org or by emailing hcteencourt@bgcredwoods.org or by phone at 707-617-8160. That's the Humboldt County Teen Court. All right, back to the music. I'll be back.

We're listening to Jasbir Kaur from the album Versa Volume 2. Thanks for tuning in to Global Gold and listening to the selection of Punjabi folk music today. Coming up this Wednesday at the Arcata Playhouse is Bobby Alou. Bobby Alou says he's an Australian artist. And it says here, if you ask Australia's Bobby Alou what his music sounds like, he'll tell you how he hopes it makes you feel. Like you have your favorite cocktail in hand, sipping as the sun sets on a balmy evening that's laden with the promise of adventure. In an ideal world, he'd follow summer around the earth in his endless quest to nail that feeling in his songs that ride the groove spectrum from Polynesian folk through roots, soul to tropical pop. Bobby Alou, I believe, has sold out most of his shows at the Playhouse, and I hear nothing but good things. So, if you're interested, it might be in your best interest to get tickets while you can at playhousearts.org. And did you know that Food Not Bombs is on the Arcata Plaza every Sunday at 4 p.m.? 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Maybe that was a crazy way to say it. 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Yes, as I think I mentioned earlier, and DJ Mary Jane before me was talking about that September is our birthday month. We started out as an internet radio station in 2021, which means in 2026, September, we're 5 years old. And we are on year three of Sunnybrae Porch Fest, coming up this Sunday, October 4th. You can find the full lineup at playhousearts.org/porchfest. I've gone over the lineup for the first hour, the second hour, and now we're on the third hour. So what's going on at Porch Fest from 2 to 3 p.m.? Well, if you like this show, you might want to go see Alchemy of Rhythm, which is North Indian classical music. Also, Banda Floresta, which is Brazilian music covers, or maybe Bandemonium, eclectic street band repertoire. Brothers de Markov, which is eclectic folk rock Americana. Carl Meredith is children's music, which will also be near a kid's zone. So bring your kids to Porch Fest. There's lots for them to do. Free Limitless Energy is a bluegrass / space lurk. Half-wing, folk pop, rotating local hip-hop artists with hip-hop Humboldt. Low Stump is electric slide guitar blues. 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And The Comforters is slow-cooked country-style originals and covers. That's what you have to choose from between 2 and 3 p.m. Again, you either can pick one and hang out and see their whole set, or you can cruise around and try and see as much as you can. I remember one of the years talking to someone who said he was trying to take a picture of himself at every single stage. He didn't get to see much. He probably spent most of his day on his bike. But hey, that's a good day too, riding around your bike on Sunnybrae. We have our fingers crossed for a sunny day. And I think it's looking good so far. All right. Thanks for tuning in again to KHHA LP Arcata, Humboldt Hot Air. We're only halfway through the show, so got a lot ahead of us.

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This is a live recording with Chitra Singh in Pakistan. Thanks for listening to Global Gold right here on Humboldt Hot Air. Again, today we're playing some Punjabi folk music. So thanks for tuning in. 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Keep going with the music.

I've been talking about artists coming up this Sunday who will be performing at Porch Fest. Porch Fest is a neighborhood-wide music festival where this year 75 local artists will come together on the same day and play music on porches, driveways, yards, all throughout the neighborhood. You can find the full schedule with all 75 artists, time slots, and locations at playhousearts.org/porchfest. And where I was going with that in my head is that if you prefer a paper schedule over the website one, which I completely understand, just show up at noon. Head to Beverly Drive, which is the part of Beverly Drive that's between Chester and Buttermilk, which is hard to miss if you're coming into whatever way you come into Sunnybrae, unless you come through the back. You won't miss it. We're going to have a little street closed off, the street closed off right there. And you can walk into our info booth and we will have printed maps for everyone who wants one. And they're going to be really fun. They're actually more than a map. They're a little mini newspaper. Also, if you're a subscriber of the Mad River Union, or perhaps you're not, but you like to pick one up, they're available at locations all throughout our community. We will have inserts that are the exact same thing that will be distributed at the event in the paper. So you can grab your local paper, open it up, and you'll see the full schedule along with information about who we are as a radio station, information about who Playhouse Arts is, information about what is Porch Fest, and I don't remember what else, but it's the whole little paper, so there's lots of cool stuff. And so shout out Carissa at the Playhouse for putting that together. She did a great job, and that is going to come out in the Mad River Union comes out on Wednesdays, so that's going to come out on Wednesday. I think it might hit stores on Thursday, potentially. I know that it comes in the mail on Wednesdays. I'm a subscriber. okay, so we already went over who's going to play 12 to 1, 1 to 2, and 3 to 4, and or 2 to 3. And now we're going to go over who's playing from 3 to 4. I think this is maybe one of our fullest hours. It happens. You know, we try and spread things out as much as we can, but everybody's got their schedules that we got to work around, so you have a ton of choices from 3 to 4. Starting with Amen Lao Tzu, which is retro electro 8-bit dance music. Also Ed Horsley, folk singer-songwriter. Faux Farah, alt-folk mellow guitar music. Holis Bolis, live multi-instrument looping. House of Mary, indie folk rock. Jess Carey, gay folk rock singer-songwriter. Love Fest, experimental noise rock. Luna Sophia, grungy fairy folk. Northern Highbush, all-female, queer-inclusive indie pop rock band. Paradise Go, garage bop. Ponies of Harmony, pro-peace anti-war band. Porcospino, prog jazz fusion. Skunk Stripes, 60s and 70s garage rock sound. Star Hoppers, surf music. Warm Off, 70s and 80s heavy metal. And Widdershins, female fronted indie psych rock. Oh my gosh, you guys. This is an hour that I think you probably couldn't see all of it if you wanted to, but hey, maybe if you have one of those electric bikes that everybody's got these days that goes really fast and you kind of just like cruise past and, you know. I don't know. You can check out, again, obviously you probably don't remember that, but playhousearts.org/porchfest, or just show up at noon and figure it out as you go. That's also very fun. There's kind of different ways to approach Porch Fest. You can make a plan, or you can not ever even look at a map and just wander around, which is also really fun to do. Okay, we'll keep going with the music, and I'll get back to you soon with the 4 o'clock and the 5 o'clock hours. Again, Porch Fest is this Sunday, October 4th, in Sunnybrae.

All right, y'all. As mentioned earlier in the show, you're tuned into Global Gold on Humboldt Hut Air, and we are playing Punjabi music, mostly older Punjabi music, folk music today. For today's show, Global Gold features a different part of the world each week. Let's see. I think I'm like trying to remember. I think we did Ethiopian jazz last week. I think the week before that we did Cambodian rock, which was really fun. We definitely have done like music from Mali, which, by the way, we interviewed the folks, or one of the people in Orchestra Gold, which was a Malian psych rock band that performed at the Goat last week. And I gotta say, if you didn't go to that show, you missed out. It was such a good show. I hope they come back. When I interviewed them, it sounded like they'd come back, because we hope. They were so, so good. It was one of the better shows I've seen in a long time, which, shout out to the Miniplex, who is really always booking something interesting, so keep your eyes on their schedule. Speaking of schedules, let's keep going, because we only have 20 more minutes. And I got to fill 3 more hours to let you guys know the next 3 hours of Porch Fest. Oh, wait, no, only 2. We just did 3 to 4. So now I'm going to let you know what's coming up 4 to 5. Again, this is Porch Fest coming up this Sunday in Sunny Bray from noon to 6 p.m. It's a neighborhood-wide music festival where folks can walk around the neighborhood and hear music performed on people's yards and porches, and there'll be a map when you get there so you don't have to remember everything I say. You can also access the full schedule at playhousearts.org/porchfest. We already went over who's playing from 1 to 2, who's playing from 12 to 1, who's playing from 2 to 3, and who's playing from 3 to 4. So who's playing from 4 to 5? Gamelan Sekar Sequoia, which is Indonesian percussion ensemble, will be playing from 4 to 5. Also, Goldilocks, a multi-genre turntablist, Heaven's Taint, garage, surf, punk originals and covers, Icarus and Sons, Afro-Belizean funk rock, KRTMS, bass, funk, and house influences, Loose Gravel West, original folk rock and blues, Loud Neighbors Brass Band, acoustic multi-genre brass band, Secret Club, country blues rock, Sunny Bray Music School, acoustic piano, guitar, and ukulele with folk and classical themes. That's a music school that exists in Sunny Bray, not to be confused with anything associated with the Sunny Bray Middle School. Just so you know, I didn't know that until recently. Sunny Bray Music School is its own thing in its own rights. And the Oyster Bays, unhinged focastrol music. Those are your choices from 4 to 5. Slightly less overwhelming than the 3 to 4 choices. So maybe if you are a quick bike rider, you could hit every single one. Maybe. Let's just finish this off, because I don't know. So last but not least, in the last hour of Porch Fest from 5 to 6 p.m., you can see ANH, which is acoustic niche hypothesis world music. Sorry, that word I'm stumbling over. Brett the Truck, original folk rock. Frog Bite, eclectic four-piece band. George Smith, America folk singer-songwriters. Jackie and the Jollies, groovy party music. Jellyworks, fun fog rock. Lara Etzen, singer-songwriter. Liana Gable, also a singer-songwriter. Litter, indie rock. Moonstone Ramblers, bluegrass band. Pennies for Pluto, NorCal indie rock. And the Jimmy Lehman Band, classic rock, funk, blues, and swing. Okay, that's it, everyone. We've gone through every single band over the course of the show that will be performing this Sunday, October 4th, in Sunny Bray. There are 75 different bands playing throughout the day, and 27 different places to go see them. Again, I cannot emphasize enough how, if you are someone who rides a bike, this is a really great event to have a bike. We definitely don't encourage folks to drive around Sunny Bray, either walk or bike if you can, just because there's a lot of people around, and
that's not really the idea. The idea is that everything's sort of walkable and you can get around, but, you know, do what you gotta do. But I would not plan on that. Or maybe just post up. And if accessibility is challenging for you to walk around or bike around, I would suggest maybe you post up in our blocked off street zone, which is Beverly Drive between Chester and Buttermilk, because there's something going on there all day long that is not staggering. So if you need to just sit and chill, but you want to be there all day, that might be the spot to do it. There's tons of cool stuff happening there. And that, when you look at the map, the location is called Beverly Drive between Chester and Buttermilk, and then in parentheses it's either the Buttermilk side or the Chester side. So which side of the street that is staggering, just so you know. You can pick up maps there, say hi, ask any questions. We're looking for volunteers still. If you are interested in volunteering to support this event, we could use you. And you can email porchfest@playhousearts.org. And tell us you want to be a volunteer, and we'll send you the spreadsheet so you can see the different shifts and sign up for one. We could use your help. Okay, it's 3:44. We have about 15 minutes left of the music. I'm going to let it keep rolling. Again, we're listening to Punjabi folk music today. And who knows what the theme will be next week. We'll find out.

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If you are interested in any of the music that I've been playing today, you can always head to humboldthotair.org. And the full playlist is being actively logged while we do our shows, for all the shows on Humboldt Hot Air. 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This is Global Gold. We are playing music from different parts of the world each week, Mondays from 2 to 4. Today was Punjabi folk music. We still have a break after this show. Stay tuned. When we are not live on air, the music is still selected, handpicked by DJs. Just so you know, everything that plays, some DJ said, let's throw this into the mix. So no algorithms here, except for the ones made with our own hands. From 4 to 5, that's what that's going to be. An algorithm made with our own hands. And then at 5 o'clock is Afternoon Bite with Deanna and Levi. Evening Jazz every Monday at 6 o'clock. The Cleaving Hours with DJ Zelda at 8. And Euroboric Forms with Wizard closes off Monday evenings from 10 to midnight with some metal music. Metal and metal adjacent. Anyways, again, thanks for tuning in to Humboldt Hot Air, KHHA, LP Arcata. We will be back next Monday. See you then. Enjoy the rest of your day.

Y'all, this is Marilee here to let you know that Sunny Bray Porch Fest is coming up. We're back for our third year. This year's Sunny Bray Porch Fest will take place Sunday, October 4th from noon to 6 p.m. Sunny Bray Porch Fest is a neighborhood-wide music festival where musicians perform on porches and driveways and yards throughout the neighborhood. Folks can wander around and see what they find. This year, we have over 70 bands performing and 30 hosts. We hope to see you at Sunny Bray Porch Fest on October 4th from noon to 6 p.m.

buscar

fracture, pulled apart by these passions, disturbed by the unreal, everything imagined, pressure adding up in the form of

The path we travel, not made of gravel, dust, dirt, rock, concrete, or even asphalt. It's more subtle, traveling through subtle tunnels, away from the external surface, world of the ego. 10,000 candles lit from one wick, raise a lantern quick, traveling through this labyrinth, navigating through the folds of the fabric, escape the erratic, moving back to the ecstatic. Ecstasy, exit toward the sea, shake off the shackles and the shadow, trying to

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1: Oh yeah, and it is now 5 o'clock or 5:01, maybe just a little bit after. But that means that it is time for Afternoon Bite, the show about a fictitious and possibly mythical five-star restaurant.
0: Fantastical.
1: Oh, yeah, definitely fantastical. So in case you've never heard before, or maybe if you have heard before also, we're going to play some music for you for the next hour, and all of these songs that we're going to play are going to have some kind of theme that unites them, and the theme will all tie back to what's been going on in the restaurant in the last couple weeks since the last show. So we'll start off the hour by telling a little story about what happened in the restaurant, and then we'll kind of check in on that as the hour goes on. In the last couple weeks, it's been kind of a pretty intense, social plan shift, between everybody who works at the restaurant. Like after work, after everything, everyone's been noticing that it's like really, really dark instead of just like the normal level of dark, because the sun has been setting earlier, so it gets to that really, really dark portion of the night faster. And that kind of inspired a little menu shift and starting to make like warmer foods and having lots of tea around, and including like putting it in like really fun tea. What's the word for?